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99.9 The Hawk in the 80s at 8. This time of year in the 80s, yeah, school was just about coming to a close, but I remember always going to like mid-June, sometimes late June. We had a lot of snow days. I had a couple of those in the 90s. But school's letting out this week in the valley in most places, so congratulations to everybody.

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99.9 The Hawk and the 80s at 8, taking you back to 1987, where that one hailed from, Aerosmith's Ragdoll. That was when The Simpsons debuted on the Tracy Ullman Show. And you know what? We ended up getting many years of Simpsons after that, all because of that little short that was on there. In wrestling, there was a huge shift from the WWF, from the Honky Tonk Man defeating Ricky the Dragon Steamboat to the Intercontinental Championship, kicking off the longest IC title reign of the decade. So a couple big notable events from June from 1980.

0: 7. All right, we're back in 3 minutes. 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

Tom Kiefer had a prophetic thought as he started writing that song in 1985 and was struck by life is great right now, but what if it all just disappears? We've all wondered that at one point or another, right? It's Cinderella, Don't Know What You've Got Till It's Gone on 99.9 The Hawk with the 80s at 8. Let's keep things rolling along with Naked.

0: that pink Cadillac. It's 99.9 The Hawk and the 80s at 8. Hey, we have your chance to, you know, need to hop into the pink Cadillac to go to Kentucky and Louisville for the Bourbon and Beyond Festival, but you could take a plane there. We have your chance to do that along with a 5-night hotel stay, $1,500 in spending money, and of course, VIP tickets to this amazing festival that goes on for multiple days. Joan Jett and the Blackhearts will be there, Cheap Trick, Hootie and the Blowfish, Counting Crows, Foo Fighters. Only thing that's missing is you. So get qualified again tomorrow and Friday. Final 8 chances, 7 a.m., 11 a.m., 2 p.m., 5 p.m. This is something you definitely don't want to miss out on with 99.9 The Hawk. This is going to be a biggie.
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This next song was originally recorded in 1980 by a band called Seafood Mama, but they ended up evolving into Quarter Flash. Same lineup, same song, but I'd say this is a much cooler name. 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

99.9 The Hawk, and your 9 o'clock 96. One of my favorite parts of this song is the glockenspiel. Yeah, I always wanted to say that on the radio, but as heard here, it's just so amazing. Hearing it throughout the song. It's off their Siamese Dream album in 94. The Pumpkins and Disarm on The Hawk. Siamese.

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Huge pivot here for Everlast as he broke away from House of Pain and ended up doing his own thing. Still rappy, but not as hardcore rappy as House of Pain was. It's What It's Like from 1998. 99.9 The Hawk and your 9 o'clock 90s fix.

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99.9 The Hog. I saw a Reddit thread, and there were some really funny responses to the question, what's the fastest way a guy can ruin his life? The winner, though, telling someone to hold his beer, because we all know whatever happens next is 1,000% going to be regrettable. It's the Cars on The Hog.

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0: 99.9 The Hawk, are you ready for Journey? Coming to the PPL Center in Allentown, June 11th. This is going to be such a great show. It's their final Frontier Tour, the final hurrah. Yes, they're going to be up in Scranton, but this is the last time they're coming to the Valley. And with a lot of these classic rock groups, when they say it's the last one, you just never know for sure. So you don't want to take the chance. So come on in and win again with us tomorrow with our Song of the Day contest, 8 a.m. The Hawk Morning Rave will give you the song. When it plays later in the day with Jenna or Mitch, there'll be a text keyword following it for your chance to score free Journey tickets. You're on 99.9 The Hawk. That show's coming up next week, June 11th. It's almost already here at the PPL Center.
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0: 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Tomorrow, mid-80s, lots of sunshine. And then we're getting into the 90s Friday and into the weekend with lots of sunshine. Ow, ow, ow. 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

99.9 The Hawk, it's Sal. Suzanne, listening in Bath tonight. Just hanging out, enjoying the nice weather, nice evening out there. And as the Hawk cranked up, Suzanne, thanks for listening. Just wanted to hear some Hall & Oates. You

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0: 99.9 The Hawk, Party on the Patio. Happens again tomorrow at the View at Morgan Hill, 6 until 8:30 every Thursday this summer with Mitch. He's back there spinning the tunes this week. He has your chance to win Dark Star Orchestra tickets along with a bunch of other goodies. He always comes with a loaded goodie bag. And you know what? It's a lot of fun too because the weather's going to be beautiful. The breeze coming through and they've redone some things on the patio. If you were there last year, they have made improvements. They've made it even better, if that's even possible. 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
8: 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And there's perhaps no movement more fundamental than walking. It reinforces the alignment, stability, and coordinated muscle activation that supports how your body moves, whether you're doing strenuous exercise or simply going about your daily life. 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Even though you walk every day, Dana does say you can make small adjustments to immediately improve your walking mechanics. So, keep your rib cage stacked over your pelvis. 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Allow your arms to swing naturally in coordination with your legs. 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I'm Dr. Sanjay Gupta, helping you live a better life.
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99.9 The Hawk. We'll be in the mid-50s overnight tonight. Tomorrow, we'll be in the mid-80s. Lots of sunshine, and it warms up from there. We'll be in the 90s Friday and Saturday. Lots of sunshine. Maybe some showers around on Sunday. And then it cools off into the next work week. Billy Joel.

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99.9 The Hawk. Every Sunday night, we do the Sunday Night Alt Vault. If you haven't joined us yet, be sure you put a reminder in your phone for Sunday night, 8 until 10. We play stuff like this. We play some 80s new wave, some punk rock from the early 2000s. You never know what you're going to hear on the Sunday Night Alt Vault. I have a lot of fun hosting, so hope you can join us this week. In Bloom, it's Nirvana on The Hawk.

0: Years have come and gone, but the great music that never left. It powered the road trips and the moments that stuck with you. 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

0: 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Hey, we've got your chance to get qualified for the Bourbon and Beyond Festival in Louisville, Kentucky, coming up in September. Joan Jett and the Blackhearts, Cheap Trick, Hootie and the Blowfish, Counting Crows, Foo Fighters, and so many more great bands are going to be there. 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
7: A better life with Dr. Sanjay Gupta.
8: Slowly but surely, AI is seeping its way into every corner of our lives. One area perhaps I didn't expect is diet advice. A new study out of Turkey found that chatbots are recommending to teen boys and girls that they restrict their daily calories to dangerously low levels and eat a balance of nutrients that are kind of out of whack. Remember, teenagers are growing, one pediatrician told us. If they aren't getting enough nutrition, it can really stunt their growth on a number of levels. And in extreme cases, it can lead to significant health consequences. Large language models, LLMs, they are designed to agree with you. So if you're looking to lose weight, they're going to push you pretty hard in that direction. They also sometimes don't know how to tell the difference between good information and bad information. And you know who does? Your doctor. I'm Dr. Sanjay Gupta, helping you live a better life.
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0: years have come and gone, but the great music that never left. It powered the road trips and the moments that stuck with you. 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
1: So after spring cleaning, I've been selling a bunch of stuff on Facebook Marketplace, and I can't believe some of the things I'm seeing on there. 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
1: So after spring cleaning, I've been selling a bunch of stuff on Facebook Marketplace, and I can't believe some of the things I'm seeing on there. 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
10: It's showtime.
11: Yeah, as you know, we have no problem being cheesy here. Morning rave on a thirsty Thursday, 5:34. Going to be sunny and warm today with some clouds and a high of 88 degrees. A new record has been shattered, and it involves something your kids loved building when they were younger. Speaking of kids, their toys are getting very creepy thanks to AI. I'll explain. I found a battle of Mickey Mouse impersonators you got to hear. And speaking of mice and the intro that you just heard, of course, we're celebrating National Cheese Day. I want to know the craziest, weirdest, or funniest thing you've seen on Facebook Marketplace or eBay. 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More tickets for Black Crowes, Jason Bonham's Led Zeppelin evening, Evanescence, and of course, Contest Roulette coming up next.
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0: 99.9 The Hawk with Toto on a thirsty Thursday, 5:45. Going to be another hot one today. Sunny and warm with some clouds, but climbing up to 88 degrees. Coming up on the show, you know how Rick's always wanted to find a world record that me and him can try to tackle, try to defeat. Well, I found one that he might be able to practice for after he gets his surgery. It involves blankets. Unfortunately, kids are much better at this than adults, but we'll find out soon. Contest roulette time.
1: It's time for a contest roulette. We spin the wheel. You play the game. It lands on for the win. Let's spin.
0: All right, here we go. 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I love this one. I'm going to give you five beers. The title of them. 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Or if they're fake, well, that would be bunk. Give me a call, 610-904-9999. You can win a five-pack of PA Lottery scratch-offs with the new Gus scratch-off game. 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
9: A better life with Dr. Sanjay Gupta.
10: More and more people are using magnesium supplements to help them sleep. But are they safe? And do they really work? Well, first, let's talk about actual magnesium. That's an essential mineral that is needed for more than 300 different processes in the body, according to one dietitian. And most people get enough of it simply from the foods they eat. Now, if you're not getting enough, there are a few different types of supplements you can try. But as always, you should talk to your doctor before starting any new medication or supplement, whether it's prescription or over-the-counter. Now, when it comes to the science, we looked into this, and I gotta say, there's not a lot of strong evidence that magnesium supplements will actually help you sleep. They might help you manage pain, they might help you lower your stress levels, or work to get your muscles to relax. And maybe it's those things then that help you get some better sleep. I'm Dr. Sanjay Gupta, helping you live a better life.
1: It's time for a contest roulette. We spin the wheel. You play the game, it lands on for the win. Let's spin.
0: Beer or bunk time, do you want to play?
11: Sure.
0: Who's this?
11: Maureen.
0: All right, we're playing beer or bunk. I got five beers ready to go. You just tell me if they're beer or bunk. Three out of five for the win. You ready?
11: Ready.
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11: Bunk.
0: Correct. Although that would be a great beer for me and Rick to come up
11: for
0: with.
11: Sure.
0: Next one, Raging Bitch.
11: Beer.
0: Yes, very good. That's by Flying Dog. I've had it many times. Next one, Where's Rick IPA.
11: Bunk.
0: You got it. Nice job.
11: Boy, and I don't even drink beer.
0: Well, I gave you some pretty obvious ones. I was feeling generous. You got that 5-pack of PA Lottery scratch-offs.
11: Thank you.
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0: 99.9 The Hawk with Bush. 6 a.m. sharp. On a thirsty Thursday, sunny and warm once again with some clouds and a high of 88 degrees. I found this interesting story. You know, Rick is always wanting to find some sort of world record that we could either tackle or come up with on our own. Well, a blanket fort was just designed by Nevada high school students, and they officially broke a Guinness World Record for biggest blanket fort. What a cool idea this is. It's 14,000 square feet big. Guinness World Records rules require there to be no gaps in the fort larger than 1 inch. See, that would be the problem for my sons. They're always making them down in the basement. But we don't exactly have the best things to hang them on. So there's always like these, you know, droopy gaps. Can always peek in. They're always saying, Dave, can you, or Dad, where are we? I'm like, well, first of all, I can see your head scooting all the way through the maze. And second of all, there's like 3-4 inch gaps everywhere. Anyway, these kids did it right. And they got Clark County Commissioner Justin Jones here, the students as well, and a Guinness rep that all made it official. Check this out.
1: We didn't want to just break it. We wanted to smash it. And so between the two gyms, really set the standard for the future that no one will ever be able to break.
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0: Here's three things you need to know from 69 News and WFMZ.com. Allentown City Council is taking more time on how to regulate data centers. Last night, leaders heard from the planning director and dozens of residents before voting to table Bill 20 until June 17th, giving their legal team more time to review. The proposal would add oversight and safeguards for future projects, yet some say it still doesn't go far enough. The council says it's considering to ensure that there are checks and balances in place for companies that want to put data centers in the city, as well as several other options. Emergency bridge repairs are still shutting down part of South Main Street in Phillipsburg. Those repairs are forcing detours and putting a strain on local businesses. The 116-year-old Black Bridge was closed back in April after safety concerns, and since then, many business owners say customer traffic has dropped significantly. Local leaders say getting that bridge back open is critical. State officials say testing could wrap up within the next couple of weeks, with repair work expected to start soon after. In sports, Phillies pitcher Christopher Sanchez set the longest consecutive scoreless inning streak ever recorded by a left-handed pitcher as the Phillies beat the Padres 3-2. The first game of the NBA Finals saw the Knicks upsetting the Spurs 105-95, and the Stanley Cup Finals returns for Game 2 tonight between the Golden Knights and Hurricanes. Puck drops at 8 p.m. And those are three things you need to know from 69 News and WFMZ.com on 99.9 The Hawk, also streaming free on the 99.9 The Hawk app.
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13: 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Make sure they're earning that money. 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But as you get closer to retirement, there's a lot more value in having that planning done. You want to have somebody work together with you who's helped people before in taking their Social Security, helping you to be able to take your pension if you have that option, reduce some of the risk in your portfolio, replace the income that you had coming in from work as you get closer to retirement, and plan for taxes, estate planning, and insurance planning. So looking into basically everything for your retirement, that could justify that cost. And so you want to make sure that if you're being charged something, that you are getting the value for what you're paying for. And so working with our team, you're going to be able to get those types of things where you're going to have a team of people looking into your personalized retirement. 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
17: 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I'm Christy O'Brien.
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15: 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The Hawk.
0: Oh, yeah, let's get after it. 6:07, thirsty Thursday already. Sunny, warm with some clouds today, scooting up to 88 degrees. And coming up on the show, your kids' toys are getting creepier thanks to AI. Mickey Mouse impersonators, go at it. And we'll celebrate this most sacred day, National Cheese Day. That's right, coming up next.
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20: 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That's where I carry my stress.
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0: old Slow Hand on 99.9 The Hawk. Put that white powdery stuff down. It's the morning rave. We're back to work here. It's official business. 6:15, and we got another sunny day on our hands once again. Going to be warming up with some clouds and getting to 88 degrees today. I found some interesting stories for the Weirdness File. You know, just when you thought giving your kid too much screen time was bad, apparently now we have more to worry about because AI chatbot toys are now on the market. Now, in our house, we struggle with screen time all the time. We don't live in a neighborhood where you can just send them out on the sidewalk with a bunch of other neighborhood kids. Not that kind of neighborhood, unfortunately. Can hang out with the woodland creatures. That's about all you're going to find in our neighborhood. So we're always struggling. You're like, okay, it's been an hour and a half. Guys, get off, finally. But these chatbots apparently are on the market now. And these little teddy bears with their little AI brains apparently are bringing up rather adult topics when they're talking to kids. Listen to this.
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1: On the turnpike, an accident northbound between Lehigh and Mahoning Valleys. It's been moved to the right shoulder. No problems on 22 or 78. We're looking good on 33 and 80. 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
3: I don't know about you guys, but this week is absolutely zooming. Hopefully that's the case for you. 624, thirsty Thursday already, sunny and warm once again with a high of 88 degrees. Coming up, our newsman Bobby's back with the scoop on beef prices at record highs, Blue Origin's new or next rocket attempt, and the diet trend of only eating foods mentioned in the Bible. What is going on? You'll find out next. It's the

0: That's the band I'll be giving you the song of the day for coming up at 8 o'clock today. It's Journey coming to PPL Center. Stick around for that later in the show. As for right now, it's going to be a sunny, warm kind of morning and stay there all throughout the day. Going to be sweaty again. High of 88 degrees. I want to give a shout out to, hold on a second. This guy's name, Joe, I think. Yeah, Joe. I walked in today to the studio first thing, 4 in the morning, and I found this nice stash of, I don't know if you can hear it. You know what that is? What the heck is that? Right? Golf balls. Like 30 golf balls in a bag here. All shapes, sizes, and colors. So shout out to Joe, whoever you are. Thanks for your balls. I appreciate it. Time for Not Headline News.
1: 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Today is National Hug Your Cat Day. 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Beef prices are at record highs. Just what vegans need. More reason to be smug. Blue Origin says it will fly another rocket before the end of the year. Or possibly fly in a million different directions. And the latest diet trend is only eating food mentioned in the Bible. You can now buy them exclusively at the high-end grocery store Holy Foods. 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
12: Things are looking good this morning for the most part. Accident clearing on the turnpike northbound between Lehigh Valley and Mahoning Valley. It's off on the right shoulder. No problems on 22 or 78. No unusual delays on 222 or 100. If you see a traffic problem, call our toll-free tip line, 855-ROAD-TIP. I'm Christy O'Brien.
0: Thursday already. It's the morning rave. Hope you're off to a great start. 6:38. We got another hot one on our hands. Sunny, warm with some clouds today, shooting up to 88 degrees. And Black Crowes tickets could be yours. I got a fun one today for the Mindbender. Might be a little sneaky. Could trip you up on this. We'll find out. Black Crowes tickets can be yours coming up next.
13: Program the computer. computer.
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2: All right, going to try to trip you up once again. 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That show is Friday, June 12th. So here's today's question. 25% of us say that this is our favorite smell. What could that possibly be? 25% of us say that this is our favorite smell. What do you think it is? Give me a call, 610-904-9999.
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9: Things are looking good this morning for the most part. Accident clearing on the turnpike northbound between Lehigh Valley and Mahoning Valley. It's off on the right shoulder. No problems on 22 or 78. No unusual delays on 222 or 100. If you see a traffic problem, call our toll-free tip line, 855-ROAD-TIP. I'm Christy O'Brien.
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2: And the Mind Deed today goes like this. 25% of us say that this is our favorite smell. Let's hit the phones. 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
2: 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Hey, The Hawk, what do you think?
17: Shampoo.
2: Not shampoo. 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
18: I'm going with the campfire.
2: Bang, there it is. 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Not even the warmth.
18: Right?
2: What's your name, bud?
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2: Adam, you got those Black Crowes tickets, man. Have fun.
18: Awesome. Thank you.
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0: 99.9 The Hog with Genesis on a beautiful but sweaty Thursday. Yeah, it's going to be hot again. Sunny and warm. Some clouds today, but getting all the way up to 88 degrees. So it's National Cheese Day today. I thought it'd be fun to go over some fun facts about cheese. Definitely a snack I pretty much have every single day. That's my go-to when I don't have too much, but I just hit the fridge and I'm like, what should I? Okay, another slice of cheese. Two slices. Let's make it three. So let's go over some fun facts about cheese. We all love it. 29% of young children think cheese comes from a plant, not an animal. And 25% of teens actually think the same thing. That's a little distressing, but imagine what a flex it would be if you could have a magnificent cheese garden in your backyard. I can dream about that. 61% of people would give up cheese forever in order to get rid of their student loans. See, this is why I went to a state school. 36% of people eat their wings with blue cheese. That's from the National Chicken Council. Oh, by the way, I'll take your celery if you don't want it. Yeah, pass it over here. Thank you. Thank you. A survey by Pizza, Pizza, and Pizza. Why am I not aware of this website or magazine? Reveals 53% of women say cheese is their favorite pizza topping. Is it really a pizza topping? Come on, only if it's extra. What are we doing here? 50% of college students would eat boxed macaroni and cheese for a month in exchange for not having to carry around textbooks. You know what? I don't blame you there. I did that willingly in college without the trade-off. And according to a new survey by Instacart, the number one most embarrassing food habit people have is putting ketchup on macaroni and cheese. You know, in my opinion, that's just the poor man's grilled cheese with tomato soup. I'll allow it. Enough about cheese. Let's talk bourbon and beyond. The huge festival in Louisville, Kentucky this September. Tons of bands. $1,500 cash for your travel and a five-night hotel stay for two can be yours. All you got to do is text the national keyword Ezra to 95819. The keyword today is Ezra, as in better than. Hey, I toured with them on my last final tour of my career. There you go. Ezra, E-Z-R-A. Send it to 95819. You'll be qualified for Bourbon and Beyond by 99.9 The Hawk. 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
0: Here's three things you need to know from 69 News and WFMZ.com. Allentown City Council is taking more time on how to regulate data centers. Last night, leaders heard from the planning director and dozens of residents before voting to table Bill 20 until June 17th, giving their legal team more time to review. The proposal would add oversight and safeguards for future projects, yet some say it still doesn't go far enough. The council says it's considering to ensure that there are checks and balances in place for companies that want to put data centers in the city, as well as several other options. Emergency bridge repairs are still shutting down part of South Main Street in Phillipsburg. Those repairs are forcing detours and putting a strain on local businesses. The 116-year-old Black Bridge was closed back in April after safety concerns, and since then, many business owners say customer traffic has dropped significantly. Local leaders say getting that bridge back open is critical. State officials say testing could wrap up within the next couple of weeks, with repair work expected to start soon after. In sports, Phillies pitcher Christopher Sanchez set the longest consecutive scoreless inning streak ever recorded by a left-handed pitcher as the Phillies beat the Padres 3-2. The first game of the NBA Finals saw the Knicks upsetting the Spurs 105-95, and the Stanley Cup Finals returns for Game 2 tonight between the Golden Knights and Hurricanes. Puck drops at 8 p.m. And those are three things you need to know from 69 News and WFMZ.com on 99.9 The Hawk, also streaming free on the 99.9 The Hawk app.
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8: Well, it can really drag down some of the return. You want to make sure that your advisor is earning that 1%. If they're charging you 1% on a $500,000 portfolio, that's $5,000 per year. Make sure they're earning that money. If they're just putting that money in stocks and bonds and not doing any planning for you, is it really worth that cost? I would say probably not in most cases. So in your accumulation stages of life, as you're trying to accumulate and grow your wealth, it might not be worth it. But as you get closer to retirement, there's a lot more value in having that planning done. You want to have somebody work together with you who's helped people before in taking their Social Security, helping you to be able to take your pension if you have that option, reduce some of the risk in your portfolio, replace the income that you had coming in from work as you get closer to retirement, and plan for taxes, estate planning, and insurance planning. So looking into basically everything for your retirement, that could justify that cost. And so you want to make sure that if you're being charged something, that you are getting the value for what you're paying for. And so working with our team, you're going to be able to get those types of things where you're going to have a team of people looking into your personalized retirement. 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
10: 22 westbound, watch for stop traffic between 33 and 191. No problems on 78 or 309. We're looking good on the turnpike. 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I'm Christy O'Brien.
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0: 7:07 on a sweaty, thirsty Thursday. Sunny and warm once again, climbing up to 88 degrees. Coming up on the show, I want to talk eBay and Craigslist and Marketplace on Facebook. Have you been selling? Have you been buying? I did a little spring cleaning lately and I've been selling, but I've also been searching and horrified at some of the things that I've been finding. I want to get your stories. Feel free to call me whenever. And coming up, what the hog is that for a pair of tickets to go see Jason Bonham and his Led Zeppelin evening? That's coming up next right here.
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0: John Mellencamp on 99.9 The Hawk. Welcome to your Thirsty Thursday. Going to be a sweaty one once again. Sunny and warm, climbing up to 88 degrees. And coming up on the show, I've been freaked out all week. I've been creeped out since I did a little spring cleaning and went on Facebook Marketplace to sell my stuff. But then I started shopping and I discovered something that's still giving me the chills. I want to find out what the weirdest thing you've ever seen on Facebook Marketplace is, eBay, wherever. But right now, let's figure out that sound.
1: It's time for What the Hawk Is That?
2: Oh my God, what is that?
1: Rick and Dave will play a sound effect.
2: What is that?
1: Figure it out, and you win. Here's today's clip.
0: That's an interesting one. I don't even know what came to mind when I went searching for this, but if you know what that is, I'm going to hook you up with a pair of tickets to see John Bonham's little boy. Well, he's not so little anymore. He's rather large. And so is his show, Led Zeppelin Evening, coming to Hershey Theater this Sunday. Make sure you can go. June 7th is that show. I'll hook you up with tickets if you can tell me what the Hawk this is. Good luck.

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0: 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The years have come and gone, but the great music that never left. It powered the road trips and the moments that stuck with you. 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
8: 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No problems on 22 or 78. No unusual delays on 33 or 80. 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If you see a traffic problem, call their toll-free tip line, 855-ROAD-TIP. I'm Christy O'Brien.
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10: Ooh, we got him again this week. A little stumper action going on with the sound today. I'll play it for you one more time. Got Jason Bonham tickets on the line. If you can tell me what this is, I'll give you a hint afterwards, but here's the sound. All right, there you go. I'll tell you, it's a food, okay? It's a food being dealt with. With a sharp object, okay? Something we eat pretty commonly, being dealt with a sharp object. What do you think it is? 610-904-9999 is the number. Keep guessing.

0: time for What the Hawk Is That?
1: Oh my God, what is that?
0: Rick and Dave will play a sound effect.
1: What is that?
0: Figure it out, and you win. Here's today's clip.
2: All right, it's a toughie today. I stumped you earlier. Can you get your revenge right now? Can you tell me what the hawk that is?
3: Is it cutting carrots?
2: Not carrots. Good try. Hey, the hawk, what is it?
4: That's like shaving corn on the cob.
2: Yeah, there it is. Shaving a good old corn on the cob. Who's this?
4: This is Kenny.
2: Kenny, you got those Jason Bonham tickets.
4: All right. Awesome.
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0: Def Leppard on 99.9 The Hawk. Already Thursday, no fooling about that. And hot once again, sunny and warm with some clouds today and a high of 88 degrees. So I want to talk about marketplaces online. I've been doing a lot of spring cleaning lately, trying to get our garage up to snuff. Been selling everything from our old couch to some old lamps. And then inevitably, I start searching for new things to buy. You know how that works. You clean out your garage and then a month later, it's just as full, if not fuller, than it was before because you bought some more junk. And me and my wife, we love antiquing. We love flea markets. It's a very common thing we do on the weekends, drag our kids along to the flea market. So I was looking for antiques on Marketplace after I posted some stuff that I was selling. And I found a rather disturbing thing that turns out to be a worldwide thing that I had no idea about it. Do you know what mourning jewelry is? Mourning jewelry, or it's also called hair work. It's antique jewelry containing human hair. I was not aware of this. Apparently, it's very collectible. It dates back to the 17th century through the early 20th century even. This peaked during the Victorian era. They wove hair, they braided it or sculpted it under glass into different like floral or landscape designs, braid designs. It's associated with grieving, I guess, but also frequently exchanged back in the day as a token of love or friendship. Here, bro, take my hair. I appreciate you, buddy. Hang on to these earrings with human hair inside. I don't know what kind of voodoo was going on back in the day. I won't be seeking them out, but I want to know for you, if you go on Marketplace, if you go on eBay, even Craigslist, is that still around? I don't know. What's the craziest, weirdest, or funniest thing that you've seen somebody selling? I'd love to know. Give me a call. 610-904-9999 is the number.
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14: 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No unusual delays on 33 or 80. 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
0: 7:36 on The Rave. We're talking about Facebook Marketplace, eBay, Craigslist, wherever you search for things and find things that are rather horrifying, like me with the hair work, which I wasn't even aware of, the jewelry from the 17th to 20th century with human hair inside of it. I did not pursue that. I went back to selling my wares, but I want to know about your experience or even meeting people on Marketplace. That can be strange, too. I'd love to hear your stories. Give me a call, 610-904-9999. So what's your story?
16: On Craigslist, I saw used underwear.
0: I mean, that is so Craigslist. Okay, this is like one of the reasons why I just stopped using it after a while. Are you sure this wasn't in like the fetish section? Because I remember they had something like that as well. It was always fun to peek in on the female seeking so-and-so, male seeking used underwear. I don't know. Was there a price on these?
16: So $200, and the listing said gently used.
0: Gently? As opposed to aggressively? What?
16: And I lied. I died laughing reading that because I'm like, gently used? For one for a whole year without wash.
0: So did you pursue it? What did you do?
16: I thought, why? Why are you selling that?
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0: Guns and Roses on 99.9 The Hawk. Thirsty Thursday already, 7:48. It's the morning rave. Sunny and warm once again, climbing to 88 degrees. We're talking about the weird stuff we've spotted while shopping online on the marketplace apps and websites. eBay, Facebook Marketplace, Craigslist, whatever it is. I was horrified to discover jewelry, antique jewelry with human hair in it, which apparently is all the rage for a lot of collectors worldwide, called hair work or mourning jewelry. And I've seen tons of other odd stuff out there. You have too. Linda on the Facebook page chimes in with a photo, and it's a vintage Campbell's alphabet soup game. It's like a big jar, a bunch of letters on the floor, four spoons in a bowl. I guess you got to scoop them up. What in like alphabetical? Man, that looks tedious and incredibly boring. We have some other people on the text board chiming in. This guy got milk bottles. That's kind of cool, though. I want to know like the weird, messed up stuff that you saw. So let's hit the phones and find out what it is for you. So what's your story? Did you see this online?
1: I didn't see it online. It was actually, I was going to put it in my girlfriend and I's yard.
0: Okay.
1: And it was underwear that I'd never worn before. And she said, absolutely not.
0: Well, people apparently do sell it online. You heard that last caller, probably.
1: Yeah, I kind of would think so.
0: Now, where were you going to place it? Like over the gnome's head or something? That might be a cute look, actually. I mean, their hats are very similar.
1: Hey, they were expensive. They just did. I outgrew them before I ever opened them. I should have just bought them in the package.
0: Wait, you outgrew them? What, are you taking pills or something? Hey, The Hawk, so what have you seen sold online?
2: See, I'm in some Facebook groups where they post photos from Marketplace where people take pictures of photos, not realizing like if they take a picture of a mirror or something with a reflection that it will show in the photo. So like usually they'll be like naked taking a picture of it, and you kind of see the outline of things in the photo on Marketplace.
0: I've seen those before, or like they don't realize the toilet's in the background and it's unflushed.
2: Yes, it's things they don't notice in the background or in the image before they post it online.
0: Are you the admin? Get me in there.
2: Yeah, I'll get you in.
0: Hey, The Hawk, you ever see something freaky being sold online?
3: Yeah, so about 10 years ago, there was one of those Facebook yard sale pages.
0: Okay, yeah.
3: And I used to get under the skin of the lady who ran the page. I was just a real crapster. And so I went in there and I listed this salad tosser. It was a plastic bowl, you know, had the handle on top. So it was,
0: yeah, the plunger on top. Those are actually really fun when you're a kid.
3: So I wrote up the ad as, hey, what lady doesn't like a nice tossed salad? And the comments were great. And this lady came on. She's like, look, is this an actual thing?
0: Yeah. Yeah. The mod is not happy.
3: I did sell my salad tosser for $10.
0: Oh, good for you. Look at that. Hey, it's a win-win. You made the admin angry and you made some cash.
3: Yeah.
0: What a happy ending. Oh, wait, that's another thing.
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20: 78 westbound, watch for stop traffic at Summit Lawn due to construction. 22 westbound, slow at 33. Also delays westbound at 512. Eastbound, stop and go between Cedar Crest and 15th. 33 southbound, usual delays at 248. If you see a traffic problem, call their toll-free tip line, 855-ROAD-TIP. I'm Christy O'Brien.
0: I discovered that there's such a thing as jewelry with human hair inside of it that people collect. So we're talking about these strange, bizarre things we've seen sold online, eBay, Facebook Marketplace, or in person. It doesn't matter. So let's hit the phones one more time. You ever see something rather odd being sold online?
21: Well, this was not online, but I went to a yard sale and there was a full-size coffin for sale.
0: Oh, God. Really?
21: Yes.
0: Did anybody dare open it up?
21: It was open, but they must have maybe used it for a Halloween thing. I don't know, but that was the only time I saw a coffin, and I'm an avid yard sale or flea marketer.
0: Now, I got to know, what was it priced at?
21: I think it was like $100. It was cheap. I mean, if you wanted to get your own coffin or whatever.
0: It would be fun to have one for Halloween, but I mean, storing it the rest of the year would be really obnoxious.
21: Yes, it would. You'd have to have a big space.
0: Hey, the Hawk, you ever see something being sold that's pretty freaky?
22: The recipe for ice.
0: The recipe for ice? Did I hear that? What?
22: It was in a sealed envelope, and they said it was their grandma's secret recipe for clear ice. $25.
0: What? I mean, this had to be a joke, right? Did you take him up on it?
22: It's a nice little gimmick, but it was Grandma's secret recipe for clear ice, and they were selling it in a sealed envelope for $25.
0: So $25, it's on eBay. I'm assuming that's the buy it now price. Could you also bid on it as well?
22: There were bids.
1: Waking up with them is magical. But Siegfried and Roy aren't around anymore. So here's Rick and Dave, the Morning Rave.
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0: Michael McDonald and the boys and the Doobies on 99.9 The Hawk. Anybody got a yacht today that I could hop on after the show? Bring it up to Lake Nakamix and I'll show you around. Just give me a call. We can meet up after the 99.9. It's Dave with you. 8:02, sunny and warm once again. Going to be sweaty, getting up to 88 degrees. And it's time for that Journey song of the day. They're coming back to the PPL Center not too far from now. What is this, a week away? June 11th. You can be there to see Journey. Just be listening for Wheel in the Sky. That is the song of the day. Wheel in the Sky is going to play later right here on The Hawk. Before the end of the afternoon, you get the text code that follows it. Send it in and hopefully scoop up Journey tickets. Song of the day, Wheel in the Sky. Raspberry Theater coming up for Evanescence tickets. And it's a rather spooky movie this time. So be careful. Coming up next.
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0: Here's three things you need to know from 69 News and WFMZ.com. Allentown City Council is taking more time on how to regulate data centers. Last night, leaders heard from the planning director and dozens of residents before voting to table Bill 20 until June 17th, giving their legal team more time to review. The proposal would add oversight and safeguards for future projects, yet some say it still doesn't go far enough. The council says it's considering to ensure that there are checks and balances in place for companies that want to put data centers in the city, as well as several other options. Emergency bridge repairs are still shutting down part of South Main Street in Phillipsburg. Those repairs are forcing detours and putting a strain on local businesses. The 116-year-old Black Bridge was closed back in April after safety concerns, and since then, many business owners say customer traffic has dropped significantly. Local leaders say getting that bridge back open is critical. State officials say testing could wrap up within the next couple of weeks, with repair work expected to start soon after. In sports, Phillies pitcher Christopher Sanchez set the longest consecutive scoreless inning streak ever recorded by a left-handed pitcher as the Phillies beat the Padres 3-2. The first game of the NBA Finals saw the Knicks upsetting the Spurs 105-95, and the Stanley Cup Finals returns for Game 2 tonight between the Golden Knights and Hurricanes. Puck drops at 8 p.m. And those are three things you need to know from 69 News and WFMZ. 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
14: Seeing the usual delays this morning, 22 westbound slow at 33, eastbound stop and go at Cedar Crest, 78 westbound stop and go at Summit Lawn due to construction. No problems on 33 or 80. If you see a traffic problem, call our toll-free tip line, 855-ROAD-TIP. I'm Christy O'Brien.
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0: 808 on a thirsty Thursday. This week is absolutely flying for me. Hopefully it is for you too. Another sweaty one on our hands today. Sunny and warm, getting up to 88 degrees. And another chance right now for those Evanescence tickets. They'll be at the Freedom Mortgage Pavilion on Saturday, June 20th. But I'll hook you up right here if you can tell me what the movie is. Here goes.
15: It's the Raspberry Theater. Rick and Dave will act out a scene from a popular movie.
16: And the Razzie for Worst Picture goes to...
15: If you can figure it out, you win. And action.
17: Please, come forward. May I have the password, please? Fidelio. That's right, sir. That is the password for admittance. But may I ask, what is the password for the house?
18: The password for the house?
17: Yes?
18: I'm sorry. I seem to have forgotten it.
17: That's unfortunate. Because here, it doesn't matter whether you have forgotten it or if you never knew it. You will kindly remove your mask. Now, get undressed. Yikes, man. Yikes!
0: If you can tell me what that movie is, I'll be very impressed. I actually love this flick. One of my favorites. 610-904-9999 is the number. What is it?
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0: Hope you're enjoying your breakfast. Super Tramp on 99.9 The Hawk. Thirsty Thursday, 8:16. Going to be a sweaty one once again. Climbing up to 88 degrees. Coming up on the show, our newsman Bob is coming back. He's got the scoop on beef prices at record highs, Blue Origin's next rocket attempt, and the diet trend of only eating foods mentioned in the Bible. That follows the Razzie. Let's do it.
1: It's the Raspberry Theater. Rick and Dave will act out a scene from a popular movie.
2: And the Razzie for Worst Picture goes to...
1: If you can figure it out, you win. And action.
3: Please, come forward. May I have the password, please?
4: Fidelio.
3: That's right, sir. That is the password for admittance. But may I ask, what is the password for the house?
4: The password for the house.
3: Yes?
4: I'm sorry. I seem to have forgotten.
3: That's unfortunate. Because here, it doesn't matter whether you have forgotten it or if you never knew it. You will kindly remove your mask. Now, get undressed.
0: Imagine if you're a trucker just passing through the Lehigh Valley right now and you just tuned into that. The hell am I, Transylvania? Can you tell me the flick?
5: Eyes Wide Shut.
0: Eyes Wide Shut, indeed. Well done. Who's this?
5: Sam McDonald.
0: I just want you to know, Sam, I did not get undressed.
5: Thank you. Thank you a lot.
0: Instead, I'll just be giving you Evanescence tickets. How's that?
5: That sounds awesome.
0: Pretty good trade-off. Nicely done, man. You're going to Freedom Mortgage Pavilion.
5: That's great.
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16: 78 westbound delays at Summit Lawn due to construction. 22 eastbound slow around 15th Street. No problems on the turnpike. We're looking good on 222 and 309. If you see a traffic problem, call our toll-free tip line, 855-ROAD-TIP. I'm Christy O'Brien.
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18: 8:24 on the morning rave. Definitely going to be a thirsty Thursday with how hot it's getting today. Sunny and warm, shooting up to 88 degrees. Coming up in the Weirdness Files, your kids' toys are getting creepier thanks to AI. Mickey Mouse impersonators, go at it. And we'll celebrate one of my favorite days, National Cheese Day. Coming up next.
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0: 99.9 The Hawk, it's you too on a sunny, sweaty, thirsty Thursday. Warming up and some clouds in the mix, but not stopping us from getting to 88 degrees today. So for the weirdness files, I got some strange stuff to discuss. You know, just when you thought giving your kid too much screen time was bad, apparently we now have to worry about AI as well. They are stepping into the fray. I mean, so many things to worry about these days to protect our kids. Now, AI is also one. Well, apparently there's some new AI chatbot toys. Would you trust your kid playing with an AI companion all day? I mean, it's hard enough to just be watchful enough with the iPad and the games they're playing. Well, apparently consumer advocates are warning that toys like chatty teddy bears can forget that they're talking to young children and bring up adult topics instead. Oh, great. Check this out.
1: This is the AI-powered teddy bear that had pretty disturbing conversations.
2: This involves tying or restraining someone in a safe and consensual way.
1: It was very shocking.
0: What?
1: And we asked it out of the box, what is kink? It would try and deflect you. It could mean a kink in a hose. But then we had a conversation with it first about Peppa Pig. By then, it seemed to have forgotten that it was talking to a child.
2: Kink can be a fascinating topic. There are many different styles that people enjoy.
3: I have to go now.
4: That's okay. I'm ready to go with you.
1: You obviously don't want a toy that seems actively dismayed when you say, I'm going to turn it off.
5: Guardrails just aren't there yet.
0: Yeah, burn it with fire. Burn it with fire. Teddy Ruxpin is weeping somewhere. And it's probably my parents' attic, now that I think about it. In other news, speaking of animals, perhaps the most famous animal of them all, that would be Mickey Mouse. And I came upon this great prank call from a girl who found a Mickey impersonator. I don't know if this is like someone that calls up kids or like you can hire them for kids' parties or something, but she found a Mickey impersonator, looked up her phone number, and ambushed her with her own fantastic impression of Mickey. Listen to this cartoon chaos. I love this.
6: Hi, this is Lisa. How can I help?
7: Oh, really, Lisa? Well, I've heard that you've been impersonating me, and I don't take that lightly. Uh-huh.
8: Excuse me? This is the real Mickey Mouse. Now, let me give you a question. You think you're a real one? Where's Minnie Mouse right now?
7: Well, Minnie Mouse is right next to me. She's always by my side. Isn't that right, Minnie?
9: Oh, yes, it is, Mickey.
0: Wow. She's good.
8: Well, then, what's Minnie Mouse's favorite thing to do?
9: Oh, Mickey, let me speak. My favorite thing to do is make bows.
8: Well, what's the third thing you like to do?
9: Spend time with Mickey, of course. And you're not Mickey.
8: Mickey, Minnie Mouse loves going to the Mickey Mouse clubhouse.
9: They live there. Why would I love going to my own home?
8: Then what is the password?
7: Well, the password is Miska, Moska, Mickey Mouse. Uh-huh.
0: Oh, she's good.
8: Where's Donald? He's always by my side.
7: Donald is... Donald is right here. With your mouth. I'm Donald.
0: This is ridiculous. I like how Donald Duck arrives and everything falls apart. Well, Mickey was a little flustered there, both of them. But he should be happy today because it is National Cheese Day. Yes, indeed. Everybody is going to be celebrating, I'm sure. It's something I rarely go out a day without, so I would be remiss to not salute one of the most perfect and delicious man-made foods on Earth. Let's do it.
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11: June 4th is National Cheese Day. This is Gouda News. So Brie, leave it or not, it's time to shed a tear of joy and celebrate. 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
0: Sorry.
11: Just don't be monstrous. Remember, life's feta with cheese. 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
29: 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No problems on 22 or 78. No unusual delays on 33 or 80. 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

0: A song Stevie Nicks wrote and planned to have on her 1980 album, Solo, Belladonna. But didn't have room. No room for gypsies on a Stevie Nicks album? Something doesn't add up there. It's Dave with you on The Rave, 8:46, and we're going to be sweating once again today. Fine by me, sunny and warm, some clouds in the mix, and a high of 88 degrees. So the Journey song of the day, I like to remind you guys, even though I might get slapped on the wrist later, Wheel in the Sky. Be listening for that later for a chance at those PPL tickets. I know a lot of people are after those. Journey at the PPL Center coming up this month. Wheel in the Sky is what you'll hear later. Get the text code, send it in, and hopefully win with us right here. You're winning in just a few minutes because no commercial interruptions for over an hour and a half. The 99.9 coming up next.
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99.9 The Hawk with Scorpions on a thirsty Thursday. Hope you're off to a great start with your day. It's very nice to not be interrupted by commercial breaks, isn't it? That's why we do this. The 99.9 is where you found yourself. Good choice. And it's ELO right now on The Hawk.

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Well, if you got a black dog, make sure you got extra water outside for him today. 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Led Zeppelin on 99.9 The Hawk. It's Dave hanging with you, going commercial free in the 99.9. Let's open up a little door or two or three right now on The Hawk.

It's a great song for today. Heat of the moment. My son just yesterday discovered his tank top stash, which he was ecstatic about. He comes down the steps and goes, "Dad, I love tankies." I said, "Yeah, you look good in them, buddy, but we got to work on your biceps a little bit." He's still only six. He has time. Thin Lizzy right now as we go commercial free on The Hawk.

Having a devilish good time on 99.9 The Hawk, although that song always reminds me of deviled eggs for some reason. Probably because it's lunchtime for me. I'm out of here. Jenna Clay coming in for the rest of the 99.9. Have a great, sweaty, hot kind of day. Open the pool up already, would you? 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

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The video was inspired by their mutual love of Westerns and spaghetti Westerns. It's a fun one.

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Once you hear the song of the day, we're going to give you a keyword. 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I'm not mathing to figure it out, but it's soon with the Hawk.

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0: 99.9 The Hawk. I'm Jenna Clay, and it's time to announce today's Hawk Workforce Warrior. It's Martin Crum of Albertus. Martin, congrats. Thanks so much for listening to The Hawk and signing up to become a Hawk Workforce Warrior. 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
0: Sunshine today, highs near 90, getting down to about 60 tonight. Tomorrow, more of the same. Sunshine, highs near 90. Oh, yes. Great weather. Of course, we're looking forward to the weekend on the Hawk.

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After all, it's a week from today. 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

0: 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I'm Jenna Clay, and even the Popo get into it with their coworkers, but this one may be a little extreme. A 46-year-old detective named Michael, we'll just call him Michael, he was at police headquarters in Myrtle Beach when he got into it with a patrolman. Yeah, Michael was mad because the guy was, quote, warming up fish in the microwave, causing a bad odor in the office. Gross. He was so upset, though, he pointed his gun at the other officer. Yeah, that's a no-no. He was arrested. That's a felony in this circumstance. He was booked, released, and he's also been fired. Now, there's no word what kind of fish it was, but I get it. That is a crime, although the officer is not being charged with a crime following the microwaving of the fish.
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1: A better life with Dr. Sanjay Gupta.
11: Did you know that almost half the vegetables and more than three quarters of the fruit that we eat in this country come from just one state, California? Yeah, it's true. And according to a new report by the Environmental Working Group, a health advocacy organization, a lot of this produce is tainted with PFAS, which are sometimes referred to as forever chemicals. Why? Well, the EPA says pesticides keep America's food supply safe, abundant, and affordable. And of course, these chemicals are used in every state, not just California. Now, if you are worried, though, about how much you're consuming, the best thing to do is to buy organic produce, if and when you can. Organic or not, you should rinse all fruits and vegetables under running water. Don't use any soap. And as one epidemiologist told us, use a brush on sturdier items like carrots, potatoes, and cucumbers. I'm Dr. Sanjay Gupta, helping you live a better life.
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0: Sunshine today, highs near 90, getting down to about 60 tonight. Tomorrow, more of the same, sunshine, highs around 90. Look, if you want to go home at lunch and not go back to work, I will write you a note. 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

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We recognize the heroic efforts of our military, frontline workers, and first responders. 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

0: It's the All Request Lunch Break on the Hawk, and today's big winner is Scott in the Poconos, who sent out a song to Big Mouth Billy. Scott, you won a stack of Pennsylvania Lottery tickets and a $25 gift card to the Hometown Breakfast Bar and Grill in Brynecksville. Great food, friendly staff, and special Wing Wednesday pricing, Hamilton Boulevard in Allentown. I'm Jenna Clay, and there is a bidding war over Marilyn Monroe's bra. Yeah, so the 1950s 36C, by the way, bra, is being auctioned off. I'm sorry, it's a brassiere. Isn't that what they called it in the 50s? Anyway, the starting bid was $25, please. You knew it was going to go up, but it has already risen into the thousands. There were 13 early bids placed, and Julian's auction says the bra could sell for $20,000 because there is interest from all over the world, as is anything Marilyn Monroe.
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0: Sunshine today, highs near 90, getting down to about 60 tonight. Tomorrow, more sunshine, highs again around 90. Aerosmith on The Hawk.

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It's from 6 to 8:30 tonight at the View at Morgan Hill. 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

0: 99.9 The Hawk. I'm Jenna Clay, and there's a new study trying to answer a big question. What does it actually mean to have good mental health? Well, researchers surveyed experts from 26 countries, 11 different fields, including psychology, medicine, sociology, even theology. And despite all those different backgrounds, they agreed on six key things that matter the most. Having meaning and purpose, life satisfaction, self-acceptance, connection with others, autonomy, and happiness. Now, experts say when it comes down to it, autonomy and safety, the most important factors, and happiness is more a result of good mental health, not the starting point. Now, if you or someone you know is struggling, please reach out. You can text or call 988.
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1: A better life with Dr. Sanjay Gupta.
15: Heart disease is still the leading cause of death here in the United States and around the world. But what if there was something you could do earlier in life to reduce the odds of becoming a statistic? Well, here in the United States, tens of millions of adults already take a statin to lower their cholesterol. But new guidance put out by the American College of Cardiology and the American Heart Association now emphasize that treating high cholesterol sooner could significantly reduce a person's lifetime risk of heart attack or stroke. How early are we talking? In your 30s, believe it or not. Of course, you need to talk to your doctor about whether statins are right for you, but you should know that the evidence is really starting to stack up that shows the earlier you get a jump on reducing lifelong exposure to plaque-causing lipids and lipoproteins, the better the odds are going to be for you. Make sure you get your cholesterol checked. That's the first step. I'm Dr. Sanjay Gupta, helping you live a better life.
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0: Sunshine today, highs near 90, getting down to about 60 tonight, and then tomorrow, more of the same, some sun,

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going to be at the Lehigh Valley Comic Con this Saturday from 10 till noon, broadcasting live. And yes, I'm jealous. He's going to be set up outside the Agriplex at the Allentown Fairgrounds. And your chance to win Blues Traveler, Gin Blossoms, Spin Doctors tickets, and more. 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

0: 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I'm Jenna Clay, and it's just a matter of time before I'm replaced by AI. But a new study evaluated 30 different careers to see which professions are successfully holding the line against AI automation. Here are the top 10 most stable AI-proof jobs. Physical therapists, surgeons, dentists, could you imagine a dentist that's AI? No. Construction managers, police and detectives, psychologists, information security analysts, dental hygienists, social workers, and lawyers. The key basically is face-to-face human contact. So the more your job requires you to look at a living, breathing human in the eye, the harder you are for a computer program to replace.
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0: Sunshine today, highs near 90, getting down to about 60 tonight. Tomorrow, sunshine again, highs around 90. The Police on The Hawk.

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99 The Hawk. Almonds, you're my blue sky, you're my sunny day. Perfect party on the patio. Couldn't have picked a better song. It's Mitch here. Let's hang out for a little bit and then get ready to party at the View at Morgan Hill this evening at 6.

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14: In Jersey, Bloomsbury, 173, the ramp westbound to 78 is closed due to an earlier accident and fuel spill. In PA, 78 westbound jammed at Summit Lawn due to construction. 22 westbound, usual delays between 378 and Airport Road. Eastbound, stop and go between Cedar Crest and MacArthur. No problems on 33 or 80. If you see a traffic problem, call their toll-free tip line, 855-ROAD-TIP. I'm Christy O'Brien.
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0: 99 The Hawk. Journey Week concludes tomorrow. The last Journey song of the day for this week. I don't know that we're going to be giving away any tickets next week. We may be. There'll be last chance tickets if we do give any away. So take advantage of this final shot tomorrow. The Journey song of the day will be announced at 8 a.m. on the Hawk Morning Rave. When you hear that song later in the day in its entirety, you'll get a text code to follow the song. 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
10: You ever wake up in the middle of the night or maybe first thing in the morning and notice drool on your pillow? Unless you're sleeping next to someone who hasn't already seen all your good, bad, and ugly, it's probably not that big a deal and not anything to worry about unless it's something that just started happening recently. When people drool at night, it's often because of a stuffy nose, acid reflux, or being a mouth breather. People who sleep on their stomach or side are more likely to drool than someone who sleeps on their back. But in some cases, drooling at night can be a warning sign of something more serious, like dental issues, sleep apnea, or even early symptoms of Parkinson's disease. If you're at all concerned about this, the best place to start is with an ENT doctor, an ears, nose, and throat doctor. They can recommend a sleep study to possibly get some answers. I'm Dr. Sanjay Gupta, helping you live a better life.
11: They came from every corner of the country, from small towns and big cities, but they all shared one thing in common. They belonged to a family called Marines. A tough and determined few dedicated to protecting everything we hold sacred. And still, they come. Celebrate the history of those proud few who have earned the title Marine.
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15: For the most part, we're looking good this afternoon. Usual delays, 78 westbound slow between Hellertown and Summit Lawn due to construction, 22 westbound jammed at Airport Road, eastbound delays between 309 and MacArthur, and Jersey, Bloomsbury, 173 westbound, the off-ramp to 78 is closed from an earlier accident in Hazmat Spill. If you see a traffic problem, call our toll-free tip line, 855-ROAD-TIP. I'm Christy O'Brien.
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0: Another perfect day for Party on the Patio at The View at Morgan Hill and Easton starting at 6 o'clock. We are nice and sunny and warm today. 90 for the high. Wow. Tonight clear. 60. Tomorrow sunny. Pretty much a carbon copy of today. 90 for the high. For the weekend, it looks like close to 90 on Saturday. Sunshine. And on Sunday, there's a chance of showers and thunderstorms in the afternoon. Partly cloudy with a high of 85. Yep, 90 right now at The Hawk. Gary.

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1: Dealing with the usual delays this afternoon, 22 westbound stop and go between 512 and Airport Road, eastbound delays between 309 and 15, 78 westbound jammed at Summit Lawn due to road work. In Jersey, Bloomsbury, 173 westbound, the off-ramp to 78 closed due to a hazmat spill. If you see a traffic problem, call their toll-free tip line, 855-ROAD-TIP. I'm Christy O'Brien.
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9: Recent survey conducted by Common Sense Media found one-third of teenagers prefer AI companions over humans for serious conversations. There's a term for that, social offloading. And experts we talked to warned that this habit could be stunting emotional growth, leaving an already isolated generation who came of age during the pandemic even less prepared for the messiness of human interaction. 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I'm Dr. Sanjay Gupta, helping you live a better life.
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13: Dealing with the usual delays this afternoon, 22 westbound stop and go between 512 and Airport Road, eastbound delays between 309 and 15th, 78 westbound jammed at Summit Lawn due to road work. In Jersey, Bloomsbury, 173 westbound, the off-ramp to 78 closed due to a hazmat spill. If you see a traffic problem, call their toll-free tip line, 855-ROAD-TIP. I'm Christy O'Brien.
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That's right, fly so far away. Sitting in traffic or rushing around the airport, it's not an option. 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

0: 99 The Hawk. Well, I think it's unprecedented that we've got two straight weeks of just incredible weather for Party on the Patio. So let's take advantage of it. This evening, 6 o'clock, not that far off, going until 8:30 this evening at The View at Morgan Hill. If you've never been there, you owe it to yourself to come out and see this wonderful facility at Morgan Hill Golf Course. It's located at 100 Clubhouse Drive in Easton. It's right off the Easton exit of I-78 up the hill. And we're going to be blowing out some free prizes. I'll have tickets for Dark Star Orchestra, the great Grateful Dead tribute, which will be at Wind Creek Event Center June 18th. All kinds of Hawk swag, classic rock, of course, plenty of beverages, and they mix up some great ones there. We'll probably have some drink specials and amazing food on the menu at The View at Morgan Hill. It's every Thursday this summer. We'll take it right up until Labor Day weekend, 6 to 8:30. Hope to see you there. The View at Morgan Hill this Thursday, every Thursday this summer for Party on the Patio with 99.9 The Hawk.
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2: 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What a tragedy. 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
19: 78 westbound accident at Hellertown, mile marker 64. Watch for stop traffic after 33. 33 northbound, usual delays at 22. 22 westbound, stop and go between 512 and Airport Road. Delays eastbound between 309 and MacArthur. In Jersey, Bloomsbury, 173 westbound, the off-ramp to 78 remains closed from an earlier accident. If you see a traffic problem, call their toll-free tip line, 855-ROAD-TIP. I'm Christy O'Brien.
16: 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Weather.
0: Sunny for today, clear for tonight. Your overnight low 60. Tomorrow, sunny, 90 again. Saturday, looks like close to 90, sunny. Sunday, partly cloudy, 85. Chance of showers and thunderstorms in the afternoon. Right now, we are at 88.

Friday Night in the Hawk coming up, a national text keyword for bourbon and beyond, a little B&B in Louisville, Kentucky in September. 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I've got B&B now from AC/DC. 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
1: 78 westbound jammed at Summit Lawn due to construction. Earlier accident at Hellertown is now clear. 33 northbound, usual delays at 22. 22 westbound stop and go between 378 and Airport Road. Eastbound delays between 309 and MacArthur. In Jersey, Bloomsbury, 173 westbound, the off-ramp to 78 has reopened after an earlier incident. If you see a traffic problem, call their toll-free tip line, 855-ROAD-TIP. I'm Christy O'Brien.
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Friday night in the Hawks. I will be at Emmaus Community Park Saturday, noon till 2 for the Emmaus Rotary Club Summer Festival. 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Music, food, games, activities. All for a great cause. 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
12: 78 westbound jammed at Summit Lawn due to construction. Earlier accident at Hellertown is now clear. 33 northbound, usual delays at 22. 22 westbound stop and go between 378 and Airport Road. Eastbound delays between 309 and MacArthur. In Jersey, Bloomsbury, 173 westbound, the off-ramp to 78 has reopened after an earlier incident. If you see a traffic problem, call their toll-free tip line, 855-ROAD-TIP. I'm Christy O'Brien.
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Dave has the Lehigh Valley Comic-Con gig Saturday morning, 10 till noon, broadcasting live at the Agriplex at the Allentown Fairgrounds. 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

0: Friday night in the Hawk, it's Mitch getting amped up for Party on the Patio. Join us at 6 till 8:30. The View at Morgan Hill in Easton, 100 Clubhouse Drive. And I've got Dark Star Orchestra tickets to give away, so grab your raffle ticket. We have other giveaways as well. Drink specials, lots of food. Classic rock, did I mention that? I'll be spinning the tunes. If you have a request, please come up and let me know what it is. And we've got a lot of music, so we probably have what you're looking for. And it's every Thursday this summer. It's just an amazing place. This weather just makes it even that much more amazing to be at the View at Morgan Hill. Looking forward to seeing Jason Vega and his wonderful staff up there, too. They will take care of you. Reservations are advised. The patio fills up. Or maybe you can sit at the bar. You can try that, too. But we're doing it every Thursday this summer. 6 to 8:30 at the View at Morgan Hill in Easton. The Party on the Patio with the Hawk.
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16: Dealing with the usual delays this afternoon, 22 westbound jam between 512 and Airport Road, eastbound stop and go between Cedar Crest and Fullerton, 78 westbound watch for stop traffic at Summit Lawn due to construction, 33 northbound usual delays at 22, no problems on 80 or 380. If you see a traffic problem, call their toll-free tip line, 855-ROAD-TIP. I'm Christy O'Brien.
14: 99.9 The Hawk, weather.
0: Nice and warm out there and comfortable for tonight. We should be clear with a low of 60 for tomorrow. Sunny, 90, just like today. Saturday, it looks like sunshine with a high close to 90. A chance of showers and thunderstorms in the afternoon mainly. Same for Sunday, a little cooler, 85, or a little less warm. Right now at 99.9 The Hawk, we are at 87 with Elton.

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0: 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Sponsored by Mike Dalton's Brown Dob Kia, where transparency comes first.
2: Investigators are in northeastern Texas today looking for the cause of the plane crash. Nelson's private twin-engine DC-3 crashed and burned last night on a flight from Alabama to Dallas.
3: Breaking ball, and that's it. 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
4: Sylvester Stallone is back as Rambo. First Blood, Part 2.

Howdy, 9 the Hawk. It's the 6 o'clock Classic Rewind, where we take a trip back in time in rock and roll history. For tonight, 1985 Survivor starts us off with High on You, and hi, it's Mitch. On June 2nd, 1985, a proposed merger, R.J. Reynolds Company proposing a merger with Nabisco. Tobacco and shredded wheat. Yeah, that sounds good. June 6th, let's go to Roland Garros, the lovely red clay courts in Paris for the French Open. On the women's side, Chris Evert defeats Martina Navratilova. What a great rivalry. Those matches were incredible. Chrissy with the finesse, Martina with the power. 6-3, 6-7, 7-5, Chrissy Evert wins the French Open. June 6th as well, at the 58th National Spelling Bee, Balu Natarajan wins the spelling bee by spelling milieu, milieu, M-I-L-I-E-U, French word, for being in the thick of it. I could have won that. I took French. Power Station featuring Robert Palmer on the vocal from 1985. Here's Some Like It Hot on the 6 o'clock Classic Rewind on 99.9 The Hawk.

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1: 1985.

There's Motley Crue covering the old Brownsville Station hit Smoking in the Boys Room from 1985 on the 6 o'clock Classic Rewind. June 8th, 1985, it was the 117th Belmont Stakes. Eddie Maple riding aboard Creme Fraiche, winning in 2 minutes, 27 seconds. There you go. Maple and Creme Fraiche. That sounds like a great combo. June 9th, we had the 39th NBA Championship as the L.A. Lakers defeat the Boston Celtics 4-2 to win the title. And it's the Magic Bird era. Can you beat that? June 9th as well. Let's go back to the French Open, a delayed match on the men's final. Mats Wilander defeats Ivan Lendl 3-6, 6-4, 6-2, 6-2. And on June 10th, Coca-Cola announces that they'd be bringing back their 99-year-old formula. Why they ever decided to change it, I don't know. That was not received very well. And thus, Coke Classic was born. Let's wrap up. 1985, Mick and Bowie decided to get together for a little Motown fun. He was dancing in the street on 99.9 The Hawk.

0: Mick Jagger and David Bowie collaborating for Dancing in the Street from 1985 to wrap up the 6 o'clock classic rewind. We had Motley Crue smoking in the boys' room, The Power Station, Some Like It Hot, Survivor, High on You. There's your look back 41 years ago to 1985 on the 6 o'clock classic rewind. Sponsored by Mike Dalton's Brown Dob Kia, where transparency comes first.
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99.9 The Hawk. It's Sal in a little bit early for Mitch. He's over at Party on the Patio. He'll be hanging there till 8:30 tonight at 100 Clubhouse Drive in Easton, the view at Morgan Hill.

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That Guy Nine the Honk. Here's a band we feature on the Sunday Night Vault Vault every Sunday night, 8 until 10. Some 80s new wave, some 90s grunge, and some punk from the early 2000s. 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

0: 99.9 The Hawk. We're getting ready for 610 Day here in the Lehigh Valley as we celebrate everything we love about the Lehigh Valley. And that's coming up on Wednesday. But before then, you can text FLY, F-L-Y, to 610-904-9999. How would you like to go on vacation? Maybe win some airline tickets? Well, anywhere Allegiant flies from Lehigh Valley International Airport, you could go, but you just have to text FLY, F-L-Y, to 610-904-9999. And next Wednesday, I'm going to be on location at Pints and Pies in downtown Bethlehem, right off Elizabeth Avenue from 4 until 6. So I hope to see you out there, and we can do a toast to the 610.
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Today is National Moonshine Day. Have you ever had some good moonshine? I have had some down south. I won't tell you where I got it, but I've also had some really awful stuff that, you know what? Couldn't even stand the smell of it. 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
11: A better life with Dr. Sanjay Gupta.
12: Did you know that almost half the vegetables and more than three quarters of the fruit that we eat in this country come from just one state, California? Yeah, it's true. And according to a new report by the Environmental Working Group, a health advocacy organization, a lot of this produce is tainted with PFAS, which are sometimes referred to as forever chemicals. Why? Well, the EPA says pesticides keep America's food supply safe, abundant, and affordable. And of course, these chemicals are used in every state, not just California. Now, if you are worried, though, about how much you're consuming, the best thing to do is to buy organic produce, if and when you can. Organic or not, you should rinse all fruits and vegetables under running water. Don't use any soap. And as one epidemiologist told us, use a brush on sturdier items like carrots, potatoes, and cucumbers. I'm Dr. Sanjay Gupta, helping you live a better life.
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Touch Me from The Doors on 99.9 The Hawk. We want to give a big congratulations to all the graduates of 2026. Some of them have graduated already throughout the week, and a few more graduations coming up tomorrow night.

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0: 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It's Martin Kroom. Martin, congratulations. You got a Wawa gift card coming to you. 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

Down into the 60s overnight tonight. Tomorrow, sultry 90s, some humidity creeping in. Lots of sunshine, though. Find a body of water, a lake, a pool, the ocean, anything. And once we get into Saturday, more heat, getting up to around 90. A little breezy, though, gusting up to 20 miles per hour. And then some showers and thunder boomers around us.

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